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You're making me dizzy, pumping the junk into my mind. 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
1: Yes, it's that time of the show when I test your movie trivia knowledge. Are you a movie know-it-all or a movie know-nothing? If you've not been here before for Q's Mystery Movie, I play you three clips in the same movie back-to-back, and all you've got to do is try to identify that movie. Now, talking about your three clips, here they are.
2: What my father told me, you should always face what you're afraid of.
3: At night they fly, you better run. These winged things are not much fun.
4: Are you Alan Parrish?
2: Yeah. Who are you?
1: Okay, so there you have it. There are your three clips in the same movie, back to back. In my eyes, an iconic movie. One that shaped my childhood, if you know what age I am. There's a little clue of when this movie might have been released. But yeah, an absolute classic. If you think you know this weekend's Q Mystery Movie, all you've got to do is send me a WhatsApp into the studio, let me know your name and the title to this weekend's Q Mystery Movie. If you want to be extra fancy, you can send me a voice note. Who knows, it might even get played out right here on Q Radio. I will give you another chance to hear these in a few songs' time, but right now, if you think you know and you want to get in touch, here's the number you need.
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0: Well, coming up after 8 on Q, we're taking a trip, after 9, we're taking a trip down memory lane with your favourite cereals. Wait for it, it's going to be cool.
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0: It's Chapel Roan with the Soapy. It's Saturday morning. It is 22 minutes to 10 on your Saturday morning, the 9th of May. Hope your weekend, I hope your Saturday is treating you well. A little earlier, just before that, we were talking about breakfast cereals and the toys you stick free. Ali from Next says you used to get free yo-yos in your Cocoa Pops. I can't remember that myself, but what it has done is reignited another memory. Anyway, so I'm taking you on another trip down memory lane here. Do you remember the Coca-Cola, Fanta Orange and Sprite yo-yos? Elite times. Now we're on VR headsets and robots doing the hoovering. Yo-yos, what a time to be alive.
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0: Celine Dion, that is. I'm Alive, playing that for Jeanette, getting ready to head out tonight. Have the best night. Hello and a shout out to Oisin, to Niamh and Junior. Thanks for listening in. Hello as well to Linda and Davey and Yuri, who've been out clothes shopping for their honeymoon. Congratulations. I hope you have a lovely honeymoon. Let me know where you are heading off to. Very, very jealous. 22 minutes past one. We are going to get on some Linkin Park and the All Request Lunch. This is for Niall, who's got in touch, and Amanda, who said, please get on brand new Harry Styles, both next.
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0: Tom Grennan, that is Remind Me. This is the All Request Luncher with Kushla, 20 to 2. 20 minutes left of your music. Get in touch with what would you like to hear. We'll try and squeeze in as many as we can in the next 20 minutes. The WhatsApp number, 07702-687-001. Big shout out to everyone who took part today in the Darkness Into Light 5K walk this morning at Ormo Park in Belfast. And when I say this morning, I mean 4:15 in the morning. Absolutely incredible cause, raising money for PIP Suicide Prevention Charity. And it seemed like a great morning. My mum was actually there. So shout out to her for taking part and walking. I'm sure she's absolutely shattered and she's probably taking a little nap right now. All right, we have some Bass Hunter on the way. This is for Gareth, who said, what about some Bass Hunter? Out delivering, listening to the show. Thank you so much. We'll get some Bass Hunter on the way for you. And hello as well to Dylan, who's listening in. What about Feel Good Inc? Both on the way, and we'll get a look at your latest entertainment news next at Q.
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0: Arve, Picture This, Somewhere Close to Heaven. And of course, I'm sure you know, Picture This will be playing the Telegraph Building in Belfast on the 25th and 26th of November this year. Two brilliant nights if you've already got your tickets sorted. I did see them at the SSC Arena just after Christmas last year. But you know what? There's always something so special about those more intimate gigs in the smaller venues. To me, it just feels so much more personal. So definitely going to be a good few nights to look forward to if we're going. All right, we're going to have a quick catch-up right after some TLC and Waterfalls.
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0: Ariana Grande is working overtime at the minute. She has just announced her first single from Petal, which is her forthcoming 8th studio album. It's due out at the end of July. But her first single is called Hate That I Made You Love Me. I am so excited for that. I think that's supposed to be out. Is it the end of May, I want to say? So we're really looking forward to having her back into the charts. All right, next, on to an artist who will be playing at Custom House Square on the 2nd of July for the brand new Summer Series Festival. He's on the way next.
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0: Coldplay and Good Feelings. And yes, there's a new drink craze that's taking over right now. I'm going to tell you all about it after 3 o'clock.
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0: The powerhouse that is Miss Becky Hill. She just screams summer, doesn't she? That's her with Last Time on Q. Now I need to ask, who else is completely obsessed with matcha? A bit like myself. I'm telling you, it's the best thing since sliced bread. And I loved me a bit of sliced bread. But I think that matcha's really taken over. You know, it's taken over the regular coffee. It really went viral, you know, putting all these different syrups and everything in it. I had a matcha this morning. Now my go-to is strawberry and vanilla. Oh my goodness, if you ever get a chance, please do try it. But I have seen that there is a new drink that is apparently about to knock matcha off of its throne. And that's a pretty big statement, which, especially for me, that's a bit of a shock. And I'm going to tell you exactly what it is right after this.
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5: Yes, that's right. You have 15 minutes to take over the playlist. Anything you want to hear today, I want to play it for you. So get those requests over onto the WhatsApp on 07702 687 001. And the sun is out, so I am expecting some good requests, just like this one. Sunshine from Dario G. This is playing for Beanie.

0: 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Sonia's got your latest news and sport next, and then after five, we'll be pushing the button on all of your favourite dance tunes.
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7: Welcome back to Costa Coffee's Iced Coffee Forecast, here to update you on the week ahead. Today, there'll be unexpected adventures moving in from the east, with high chances of bumping into friends and conversations that go on longer than planned. 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Because whatever the weather, with a Costa iced coffee made with heart in hand, the summer moments we love last. Costa Iced Coffee, made for summer.
8: Mr. Men Little Miss are back in Happy Meal, and they're off on a road trip. 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

0: It's the 1975 I'm in love with you playing on Q Radio. Don't forget, we will be pushing the button on all of your favourite dance trends, getting you warmed up for Garth Woods. Still some Olivia Dean on the way and Teddy Swims, but I think we have to get the 1975, one of their exes, on next.
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0: DJs of all time, the legend that is Avicii. And that kickstarts this Saturday Night Tunes. Nothing but dance music from here on out.
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0: dance anthems with me, Gareth Wood. You need to, and Love Line. And before that, Entrance and Turn Up the Power. Happy Saturday if you've just tuned in. Hope you're in a good mood, just like me. I'm dancing about this studio like a madman. Let me know what you're up to tonight. Hello to these lot who are currently driving home from Bundoran. Louise, Aaron, Amelia and Holly. Unfortunately, I don't have the song that you have requested. Although I do have the original, Fly on the Wings of Love. If you want me to stick that on for you, I will indeed. Let me know. We love your voice clips as well on the show.
1: Shout out to Samantha and the family in Portadown, out the back enjoying the sunshine. No wind for me. I've made myself a windbreaker, so I'm sitting here burning. Thank you.
0: Good on you. Hello as well to Michael and the family, partner Chloe and the wee ones, Caitlin and Ethan, loving the tunes on the way to the caravan in Donegal. You've requested Chicane's new track in a moment. It's on the way.
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0: Santon's with me, Gareth Woo's Cosmic Gate Explorationist Bass. I played that for one of my regular listeners, Chucky O'Kane and Kilray. Fantastic suggestion. It is a tune and a half. Hello to Caitlin. She says, she can't wait to hear my set in the Kremlin tonight. I will see you on the dance floor. Thanks very much for your message. Also, a mention goes out to Lisa Marie and Antrim. Any chance of Toka's Miracle? I'll see what I can do for you very shortly. Shout out as well this evening to the lads lifting grass in Ardstraw. That came in from Alex. Enjoying the tunes. Good to hear from you lot. And a shout out as well to Sean Gunn in work tonight. Exploration of space.
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0: Yep, that's a number if you fancy calling the show. I'd love to hear from you. I've got a great one from K-Class on the way and an absolute classic from Lost Witness next. Q.
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0: It's Fragment, Hocus Marigold Dance Anthems with me, Gareth Wees. Hello this evening to Mel and Phil in Lisburn, getting garden ready for summer. Join the tunes. Hello to the big boys. They are in Ballygolly lifting grass. Tell Ashley to keep her lit. I will indeed. Keep her lit, Ashley. Shout out to Lorraine rather. Having a few cool ones in the kitchen before they head out in Belfast. That came in from your partner. Hello as well to Davey and Linda in Newry, out in the garden, having a few cool ones. And a big shout out as well to Ben, who is celebrating his 21st today. Happy birthday, mate. You're looking disco lines, no broke boys. Have to admit, it is a tune, and it's on the way for you in just a couple of minutes. If you fancy getting in touch with tonight's show, this is what you have to do.
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0: This is Wood with Joanna. More tunes are coming up now. Stick around. Music coming up from Avicii and Maura Picotto.
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0: And that was Kelly Lorana, Tell It To My Heart on Q Radio Dance Anthems. Extra music coming up from Alex Guarino and Faithless. Insomnia is on the way.
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